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1: The sense of sight is what guides us right when we go out on walks.
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1: The sense of hearing is something good, 'cause if a tree falls in the wood, would there be a sound? You bet there would. If it landed on top of your head.
4: Your head. If it came on top of your head.
2: The sense of taste affects your waist,
1: which makes 5 senses in all.
3: There's a 6th sense too, but it's hard to explain. It's a psychic connection inside of your brain, so you can understand people like Shirley MacLaine.
1: Who wear crystals they bought in the mall.
4: The mall.
1: Who wear crystals they bought in the mall. And now the other senses.
3: There are scents you can smell, like cologne from Chanel or the scent of expensive perfume.
1: There are scents of flowers we hope overpowers the kitty box next to your room.
3: Phew.
2: There's a sense of pride you have deep down inside
1: when you practice a sense of fair play.
3: There are dollars and cents that you pay at a toll.
1: Or the census man who is taking a poll.
2: And a sense of confusion.

0: the sense of a word, a sense of absurd, like trying to do all this rhyming.
1: There's incense.
2: And whole sense.
0: And common sense, it's true.
1: Sense of wonder, sense of beauty.
2: Sense of honor, sense of doozy.
0: A sense of doubt, a sense of danger.
1: A sense of fear when you meet a stranger.
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0: A sense of direction for knowing the earth.

We annihilated the world before your very ears, and

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And that was Love is Light with Before Your Senses. And we started that off with a little track called The Senses Song from Animaniacs. And tonight on the show, we're going to be covering all five senses. We might even have a little bonus sixth sense in there as well, so stick around. Of course, this first hour of The Jackie Lowe Show is brought to you by The Bates Group at ARC Realty. Amanda and Patrick are my personal realtors and good friends of mine. They've helped so many of my friends over the years find and sell their homes and find their dream homes and talk them through the process of buying and selling a home and make it as seamless as possible. 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They're kind. They're easy to work with. 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They're wonderful. So if you're looking for a realtor in the area that knows Birmingham and the surrounding areas incredibly well, then hit them up at the Bates Group Beham. 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All right, coming up next, let's start with sight. First of all, happy Labor Day. Second of all, I think about the senses a lot, maybe more than I probably should. And there's not a single one that I would like to live without. But people always ask, like, hey, what would be the first sense that you would go without? And I don't think I have one. I don't think I can. So I'm going to go with the one I probably like the most, and that's the sense of sight. We're going to kick it off with Teenage Fan Club with The First Sight. And you're listening to The Jackie Lowe Show. 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

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That was Wilco with Out of Mind, Out of Sight. We had 11-year-old before that with Half Moon Sight, some Mudhoney in there as well with No End in Sight, and we started that set off with Teenage Fan Club with The First Sight. And I don't know, I thought this was a really fun one to put together. I can't remember what inspired it, but I've been working on it for a couple of weeks, and I'll be like, oh, sight, here's a couple of good sight songs, here's some good hearing, here's some good touch, here's some good taste. We're going to cover them all tonight until 10 p.m., so don't go anywhere. If you joined a little late or know you have to cut out a little early, do know I'll have this recording loaded up on the Substrate Radio SoundCloud account tomorrow morning, and I'll post links on the Jackie Lowe Show Instagram. It's The Jackie Lowe Show. It's J-A-C-K-I-E-L-O or Jackie Lowe on Facebook. So give me a follow over there. Make sure you're following Substrate Radio and Birmingham Mountain Radio on all of our social media platforms so that you can stay connected and in touch with us. We like to hang out with y'all. All right. 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Here's my last song about the being able to see, the sense of sight. We're going to let Bully kick it off with Seeing It off her album Losing. Then we're going to move on to maybe my favorite of all of the senses, the sense of hearing, will be coming up in this next set.

All right, he's scratching it right now. Cutting the record back and forth against the needle. Back and forth, making it scratch. But let me tell you something. Don't try it at home with your dad's stereo. Only under hip-hop supervision, all right?

that was Block Party with She's Hearing Voices. We had some Beastie Boys in there as well with All Right, Hear This. We had some Tom York in there as well with Hearing Damage. And we started that set off with Bully with Seeing It. And we're talking about all the senses tonight until 10 p.m. So stick around. We have a lot of, we're only into the two of the senses so far. We have a lot more to get through. But thanks so much for tuning in every Monday night from 8 to 10 p.m. Central right here on Substrate Radio at substrateradio.com, at the Substrate Radio app, or just stream us on TuneIn or any of the streaming devices. 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All right. It's been a long weekend and I feel a little weird. If I get too much time off, I get a little crazy. So where are we? We are up to hearing things. Yeah, we're still in the hearing things. And of course, this first hour of the show every week is brought to you by Amanda and Patrick at the Bates Group at ARC Realty. Amanda and Patrick are lovely and kind and easy to work with realtors that know the Birmingham area incredibly well. So if you're renting and you're looking to buy, if you have a friend who's moving to the Birmingham market and just needs help finding out school systems and price ranges and if this is a good deal and what they need to do, Amanda and Patrick have helped so many of my friends buy their first homes. They just helped my niece buy her first home and it was so much fun watching the process. They've helped so many of my friends who didn't think that they could buy their first home, get into their first homes. And that's to me like the most lovely thing of all. They've also helped some of my friends sell their first homes to buy their second dream home. So wherever you are on your real estate journey, if you need some help, if you need the best, then hit them up at the Bates Group at ARC Realty on Facebook, the Bates Group, bham.com, or Amanda Bates Realtor on Instagram. So we're hearing things. We are in the sense of hearing, and I am up to Holy Youth with their song, Did You Hear? A Birmingham favorite of mine. And you're listening to the

0: 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And that was Nobody with their song Wake Up and Smell the Millennium. We had some of Nirvana, of course, before that with Smells Like Teen Spirit, some Vivian Girls in there as well with I Heard You Say. We started that set off with Holy Youth with Did You Hear? And we're talking about the senses today until 10 p.m., so don't go anywhere. But quickly, I'll tell you guys what's happening this week in Birmingham, what's happening this week on Substrate Radio, brought to you by Rusty's Barbecue. Rusty's Barbecue sponsors the event calendar every week on The Jackie Lo Show, and it's Labor Day, which is one of the big barbecue days, and Rusty's has done it right this year. I hope you guys ate your weight in Rusty's Barbecue this weekend. They do such a good job getting those pre-orders in, and I just love going by and seeing everybody enjoying Rusty's Barbecue out in Leeds. So hit them up today at rustysbarbecue.com. Get those orders in. They're actually going to be closed tomorrow because they're open. They were open on Sunday and they're open today to allow everybody to pick up your orders for Labor Day and to feed us all delicious barbecue. So thanks, Rusty's, for being open today. Thanks for feeding us delicious food. I love like a pulled pork sandwich with those pickles on it with that house sauce is like, it's unstoppable. But then I also sometimes just crave their cheeseburgers because they're so good. And then when it gets a little cold outside, I start thinking a lot about that Brunswick stew. It's definitely my favorite. And a grilled cheese sandwich. They have a lot of favorites that I just adore. So hit them up at rustysbarbecue.com. Save some room for that peanut butter pie and a banana pudding. Let them cater your next event. Grab a gift certificate for somebody that you love, that you know loves Rusty's Barbecue as well. And go give Rusty some love today. He gives the best hugs too. So give him a hug for me. On the Rusty's Barbecue event calendar, there's a ton of stuff happening this week. Right now, tonight is the Birmingham Bandstand Open Mic Night at the Nick every Monday night. And it's also Attaboy with Liam and the Godzillas here at Saturn in the room next to me. Tomorrow night, we've got 10% Tuesday at Rojo. It'll be benefiting Southern Dance Works. So get on out to Rojo from 5 p.m. to 10 p.m. 10% of the proceeds will go to Southern Dance Works, including takeout orders. Tomorrow night is also Substrate Bingo. I'll be hosting it. I have lots of good prizes you guys don't want to miss, and it's going to be a ton of fun as always. Bingo starts at 8 p.m., and it's free to play. So come on out. It's going to be a ton of fun. Wednesday night, we've got Pub Quiz Trivia at Rojo at 7:15 in the side room. So put a team together. The grand prize is a $120 gift certificate to Rojo that you don't want to miss out on. Of course, Wednesday night is also Neil Hamburger here at Saturn. That's going to be a fun one. Thursday, we've got Country Disco Dance Party here at Saturn. And it's also Sham with Richard Edge, Every Dove, and Alive. It's a house show in Irondale Thursday night. That's going to be a ton of fun. Friday is Juno Driver, Tarbox, Good Glitch, Tiny Towns, Frown Lines, and Bard at the Firehouse up the street. And it's Emo Night Brooklyn here at Saturn on Saturday night. So get your emo on and get those bangs cut in time. See what's playing at Sidewalk Cinema all week long at sidewalkfest.com and go give them some love. They took last week off to recover from Sidewalk Film Festival and they're going to be back at it this week. So go support them all year long and give those guys some love from the Birmingham city. Of course, we love Sidewalk. Here at Substrate Radio too, we have a ton of specialty shows lined up for you guys all week long. Of course, I'm here every Monday night from 8 to 10 with the Jackie Lo Show. Tomorrow night is Psychic Tuesday Radio with Paul Wilm from 8 to 10. Following that says After Hours with Paul, his old-time radio drama starting at 10 p.m. until. We've got The Other Sounds of Latino America Wednesday nights from 7 to 9. 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It is always fun. And following that is Dirty Boys at 9 p.m. with the Whitson Brothers, which is always a fun mix as well. Friday nights, we have the Classic Hip Hop Show with DJ Supreme from 7 to 9. 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And don't forget about Afternoons with Lacey, Tuesdays and Wednesday afternoons from 1 to 4. And of course, we're here 24/7, 365 right here at substrateradio.com. All right, shall we get back to the music? It's right at the top of the hour, so I'm going to let a couple of station identifications play. And then when we come back, we're going to be up to, we're smelling some things. We're up to the sense of smell. We're going to kick it off with Mogwai with their song, The Sun Smells Too Loud. 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

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And I'm live inside Substrate Studios, inside Saturn. That was L7 with Till the Wheels Fall Off, off their album Smell the Magic. We had Mogwai to start all of that off with The Sun Smells Too Loud. And we're talking about the senses tonight on the show until 10 p.m. I think that's the end of our smells. We're going to move on to taste coming up next, which is just in time to talk about our second hour sponsor, which is Rojo. Rojo is my favorite place to go and sit on a patio. It is just those nachos. Ugh, a big old plate of those nachos sounds good right now with that Philly steak on top is my pro tip. When it gets a little cold, you could do a little chili on top. It's so good. With a top shelf margarita, save some room for one of those changos because they're ridiculous as well. And of course, Rojo does special. You can rent out the side room. You can seat about 45 people or standing is 60 plus people. They have a 100-inch screen. So if you wanted to watch a sports game of some sort or you want to give a presentation, we've done Christmas parties in there and galore. And it's just so much fun. Rojo does a lot to give back to the community. And I love to support those that support us. So give them some love this week at Rojo and go out tomorrow night for their 10% Tuesday for Southern Dance Works. Go on out Wednesday night for Pub Quiz Trivia in the side room at 7:15 as well. We're going to kick off the taste block with Ty Siegel with his song Taste. 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

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And that was Lambrini Girls with Nothing Takes As Good As It Feels. We had Ride in there as well with Taste, some MJ Lenderman with Taste Just Like It Costs. And we started that off with Ty Segall with his song Taste. And we're talking about the five senses tonight on the show. So thanks so much for tuning in. I'm here every Monday night with the Jackie Lowe Show from 8 to 10 p.m. right here on Substrate Radio, substrateradio.com. Right here as we cross the streams with Birmingham Mountain Radio every Monday night from 8 to 10 at Birmingham Mountain Radio, bhammountainradio.com and 107.3 FM in Birmingham. And of course, this second hour of the Jackie Lowe Show is brought to you by Rojo. Rojo is just one of my favorite spots in the Birmingham area. If you're looking for a beautiful spot in the heart of Birmingham, then look no further than Rojo. It's one of my favorite bars. It's one of my favorite restaurants. It's one of my favorite places to go see art shows and to hold special events and to play trivia and to just hang out. It is such a fun spot. It is a Birmingham staple for a reason. So hit up Rojo this week and give them some love. They are huge sponsors of Sidewalk Film Festival. Loved getting to see their commercial before all of the films. It was super cool. And of course, the September art show this month is for Jessica Savage in the side room until the 29th. So go check that out while you're there. There's a pottery and ceramic show one day only, Saturday, September 19th, the Maylene Mudworks Handmade Pottery of Varying Weirdness, which sounds like everything that I like, from noon until 3 on the 19th in the side room. So lots of stuff happening all month long over there at Rojo. So go check them out today. Coming up next on the playlist, this is one of my favorites. This is Crom Fallon with their song Taste. And I'm going to make this one the Forecast Salon song of the week. Forecast Salon is my favorite salon in town. I've been going there since they opened their doors, and I love Mert and Mark and the whole crew there. They take such good care of me, and I love all their product lines that they've launched as well. 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And of course, if you're looking for a change, if you're looking for to give the gift of good hair to somebody else, then hit them up at ForecastSalon.com. 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Book those appointments, book those consultations, and get some good hair. They work with all hair textures, all hair types, whatever you need. So here's Taste by Crom Fallon coming up next, and you're listening to The Jackie Lowe Show.

Ellen, with taste. So we're up to the touches. We've gone through the tastes. We've gone through the sights. We've gone through the smells. And we're having fun covering all the senses tonight on the Jackie Lo Show. So thanks so much for tuning in. Of course, this second hour of the show every week is brought to you by Rojo. And they're one of my very favorite places in town. If you're looking for a beautiful patio, I know it doesn't feel like it, but soon it will be fall, which is peak patio season here in Birmingham. And Rojo's patio is the best patio, with a beautiful view, with delicious food, including a big old plate of those nachos or a trio sampler. Man, that's sometimes just, I just go and eat a trio sampler for dinner sometimes. They have lots of great American fare. They have lots of great Latin fare. So check out their menu online. 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All right, so kicking off, we're into the touch. We're going to do slow and steady coming up next with Out of Touch. 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

That was Great Lakes with A Little Touched. We heard Pond before that with Human Touch, Joan Jett with Do You Want to Touch Me? And we started that set off with the Forecast Salon Song of the Week, Crom Found.

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And I'm live inside Substrate Studios, inside Saturn. That was Cheese Touch with their song Space. We had Mudhoney before that, of course, with one of my favorites of theirs, Touch Me, I'm Sick. We had a little one from My Bloody Valentine in there as well, Touched. And we started that off with Slow and Steady with their song Out of Touch. And we've been talking about all of the senses tonight on The Jackie Lowe Show. I hope you've enjoyed the ride with me. I'm here every Monday night from 8 to 10 p.m. Central, right here on Substrate Radio, right here on Birmingham Mountain Radio as well. And of course, I only have one last lonely track for you guys. It goes by so fast every week. But I just wanted to say my thank yous and my goodbyes and leave you with one last lonely track. Of course, thanks so much to Rojo for sponsoring the second hour of the show. I love Rojo. Lainey and Clark and the whole crew over there at Rojo take such good care of us, and they have for the last 20-something years. Gosh, I'm trying to think of my first sitting out on that patio before they opened and just being excited for them, with them, and just seeing it grow over these years has just been such a joy. I love that Rojo is a staple in the Birmingham community. So help keep it a staple in the Birmingham community and go support it as much as possible. So hit them up this week at Rojo. Go on by tomorrow night for 10% Tuesday. Go on by Wednesday for Pub Quiz Trivia. And of course, the bar is open until midnight on Friday nights as well. So kitchen's open till 10. So go get some food, hang out at the bar till midnight on Friday if you're looking for a late night hang. And of course, just go hit them up and enjoy them all week long at Rojo. Of course, thanks so much to Forecast Salon for sponsoring the song of the week. If you need some good hair in your life, if you're just looking for something fun, if you're looking for just a beard trim or a bang trim or a special event and need some fancy hair, hit them up over at Forecast Salon. They've been taking such good care of my hair for so many years. I love going in and seeing them every 8 weeks, I think, is when I try to go as much as possible. Of course, thanks so much to Rusty's Barbecue for sponsoring the event calendar every week. Get on out there and support your local music scene. There's so much going on in the Birmingham area that I don't want you guys to miss. And go on by and grab some delicious barbecue this week, except tomorrow. Rusty's going to be closed tomorrow so they can recover from the onslaught that is Labor Day weekend. But of course, go on by the rest of the week at Rusty's and get some delicious food and have them cater your next event. Pick up a family meal that you don't even have to cook dinner and just can feed the whole crew at Rusty's Barbecue. And of course, thanks so much to the Bates Group at Arc Realty for sponsoring the first hour of the show. If you're in the Birmingham area, Birmingham surrounding areas, and you're looking for real estate and you need the best, then hit them up at the Bates Group, BHAM.com, and let them help you through all, wherever you are on your real estate journey. So I'm gonna leave you with one last lonely track. This one is I felt like I'd be remiss if I didn't include the sixth sense in the senses show. So I'm going to end tonight with Donovan with his song Clara, Clairvoyant. And you guys have a good night. I'll see you next Monday night for another episode of The Jackie Lowe Show.

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0: What you just said is one of the most insanely idiotic things I have ever heard. 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

0: The bishop wore buttless chaps to the bat mitzvah. 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

0: The Margaret, Birmingham's little slice of New Orleans right here on First Avenue North. A true no-gimmicks local vibes bar with some of the best drink options in town. Amazing craft cocktails, mocktails, and extensive beer and wine selection make The Margaret your perfect spot for relaxing after work or just having a nice night out with friends. Swing by tonight and say hi to the crew at The Margaret, 2113 First Avenue North.
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2: You might not be able to tell it now. There was a time in my life when I was down so low, a mosquito was in my back. I lost my job, four-wheel drive. I even got thrown out of my truck. All because of one thing. Free basin, cocaine. That's all my life was a basin. Nothing else. I was on that last lap of that checkered flag about to weigh me on into hell. But I got nothing. I got in a rehab program down there at Redstone Arsenal, down there in Alabama. And with them people helping me, well, that smoky white devil is no longer a part of my life. And I can proudly say that I do not freebase cocaine. Now, I'll take a drink now. I will take a drink, but I do not freebase cocaine. But, you know, I'll take a drink, and I might even smoke a little reefer. You know, I like to smoke reefer. You know, I relax and everything. A couple of doobies, you know, just to get you through the day and everything. But as far as basing goes, I don't do it. Now, I'll do some toot now. Don't get me wrong. I will do some toot, you know. And, you know, if you part and everything, somebody comes up and give it to you, it's impolite.

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The Margaret, Birmingham's little slice of New Orleans right here on First Avenue North. A true no-gimmicks local vibes bar with some of the best drink options in town. Amazing craft cocktails, mocktails, and extensive beer and wine selection make The Margaret your perfect spot for relaxing after work or just having a nice night out with friends. Swing by tonight and say hi to the crew at The Margaret, 2113 First Avenue North.

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0: You don't understand. 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

0: Welcome to my little corner of Substrate Radio. It's Tuesday. It's 1 p.m. It's rock and roll music time. I hope you are ready and you are prepared. I've got a good mix for you today, as usual. Or maybe not as usual. Sometimes they're bad. But that's okay, because even when they're bad, they're good. Today, though, good all the way through. I've got so many songs for you. What I'm really excited for, in particular, when I get to it, is this one split that I found, stumbled upon. And it's old Birmingham, like, rock, old, well, like, punk. Like, shit, it's just whatever, who cares about genre? It's really good. From, like, the 2000s. And I'd never heard of it before. But this is a split with another band. Well, it's two bands, so... But yeah, we'll get to that. So I'm really excited to talk about that. But I also got a bunch of just really good, like, punk demos, tapes, songs, etc. that sound phenomenal, and I listen to them all the time, so you're gonna listen to them. Some I've played for you, some I haven't... And then, yeah, just lots of other good rock and roll in between. I hope you're prepared. I'm going to start you off with some very classic stuff. That would be the Brian Jonestown Massacre with Ballad of Jim Jones. After that, I've got some Dolly Parton for you. I am going to play a song in honor of her, obviously. I'm not a heartless human. I know she died, so I have to pay tribute. And I'm going to play for you one of her classics. Then I've got some other stuff after that. Stay tuned if you want to find out. But I'm playing you one of the greatest albums ever, Thank God for Mental Illness. So without further ado, here is that.
1: One, two, three. One, two, three.

All right, a nice little prelude in E minor. I played you before that some Fiona Apple with Better Version of Me, and that is one of two tracks off that album. In particular, I will be playing for you on today's show, Extraordinary Machines. It's so good. I stumbled upon a few videos of her. There's a lot of videos of her doing this, but I love when she performs and she just crawls around on the ground and just kind of goes crazy weird. I love that so much. So I've been on a little bit of a Fiona Apple kick the last little bit. So playing you two from that record, it's just so good. She's such a great poet. Then I played you Dolly Parton before that with Just Because I'm a Woman. Because like I said, I have to pay some tribute to our queen. Rest in peace, Dolly. And then now I'm going to be playing for you some local stuff, some punk stuff, a Cute Effects tape they put out a couple months ago. Untitled. It's three tracks. It's really good. The tracks are Dark, Prison of Reality, and Misery. They're great. I've played this for you many a times, and I'm going to keep playing it for you because it's really, really good. You can see them play at the Firehouse or many other places because they play a bunch. They also have a band camp. You can go to shows and buy tapes, etc., etc., etc. Without further ado, here's a Cute Effects.

Birmingham acute effect that was put out a couple months ago. I've said that, but I'm saying it again. I really like that tape. I listened to it a whole bunch. I have the physical copy, and it sits on my nightstand, not because I love Acute, not just because Acute Effect is good, but also because Acute Effect is friends. Acute Effect is friends. But yeah, just such a sick tape. I mean, everything they've put out's been really good, but Dark, Prison of Reality, and Misery were the names of those tracks. I've got more stuff for you right now, so stay tuned. Here is Blissful Myth.

Texas punk Sex Pill. Do you guys remember when they were like supposed to play and then that didn't happen and it was the worst thing that ever happened ever? I remember. I did not forget. I will not forget. And I think then everybody went and saw, not me though, me excluded, but I think a bunch of people went to, what was it, like Atlanta or something, like, and then saw Sex Pill. But so they got their Sex Pill redemption, but I never did. So that's unfortunate. But yeah, classic stuff right there. That song is like 10 years old. Like, they've been around for a minute. It's OG stuff right there. I'm going to play you some more indie rock and roll. And then, which would be Pavement, BTW, if you were wondering. I'm playing you Blue Hawaiian, to be specific. And then after that, I'm playing you another really good demo. So, I hope you are ready. The song has been humming around in my head, so now I hope it hums around in yours too.

All right, that was Pavement, Blue Hawaiian. Now I'm going to play for you, as promised, something that I've been loving. And I know if you know what's up, then you've been loving it too. The Cronies demo. This has not escaped my cues, the last many of them, and I regret nothing. This is a perfect demo, like absolutely just perfect. I don't really have any other thing to say about it. It's just perfect rock and roll. It's been just, oh my gosh, I'm obsessed with it. Rose, Mistake, MSG Cocktail, Overtime. I'm going to play it for you right now.

Such a sick tape that was Cronies with their demo. I just cannot get enough. The four tracks again were Rose, Mistake, MSG Cocktail, and Overtime. It's so catchy. It's so catchy. So catchy. Obvi, that's off of Ragdoll Records. I've been playing a bunch of their tapes and stuff on my shows recently, because everything they've been putting out recently has been very solid, so you see how there's a correlation there. yeah, so much so that I have another tape from Ragdoll Records that I'm gonna be playing a little bit later on. Really good stuff. Of course, you may know it, you may not, you probably do, maybe you don't, I don't know who you are listening. But now I'm gonna play for you some 90s stuff. Some Last Splash by The Breeders. Do You Love Me Now? And then after that, the second track from Extraordinary Machines by Miss Fiona Apple that I promised I had for you. So stay tuned if you like music.

0: All right, that was the Butthole Surfers. I now have a guest with me in the studio. Cal is here. Before that, I played you, like I said, the second track off of that Fiona Apple album that I just can't stop listening to. I really love watching videos of her crawl around on the ground. And then before that, I played you, the Breeders, with Do You Love Me Now off of The Last Splash, which is like most classic ever. Ever. But now, this is what I was talking about that super excites me. And the thing is, I know this a lot of times when I go do these shows, is like if an old head is listening, that they probably 100% weigh no more than me, or they do know way more than me when it comes to these bands. And I was just telling you, like, I don't know. I like having to dig for them and stuff sometimes, but I do know that you old heads have, like, you. So that's what I'm saying. I'm sure one of you has heard of this band before. Like you have. You have.
1: Yes.
0: You said your that mic's on. It's on now. Your mic's on. Wait, talking to it. Talking to it.
2: Hey yo.
0: Oh yeah, you're on there now. Yeah, no, you said you have heard of Wildcat Revival. But I hadn't before. But the reason I'm playing is this is a split. This is also Wildcat Revival and Exposures. This is like early 2000s, maybe late 90s, I'm not sure, but around that era, Birmingham, like punk, really good stuff. I was trying to do some research on it, but all I could find, I found a couple websites talking about like archives of shows. One of the shows was at Cave 9 back in like 2008, yep. Which I wanted to pull that up because I haven't heard of any of these bands either. But the reason I'm even playing this is because I was looking through like just a bunch of like, I like to keep screenshots and tabs of, you know, bands and stuff to go back and listen to. And the homie Chris posted this like so many years ago, and I just like actually listened to it. But it's
1: my
0: this
1: favorite way to find music. It's like screenshotting people.
0: Yeah, no, yeah, for real. I mean, because even if you don't listen to it, I mean, like you could go back. This is literally from like 3 years ago. A screenshot from 3 years ago. But and then now we're listening to it. But yeah, Wildcat Revival / Exposures. Split. This is the 7-inch version. Side A is Wildcat. Side B is Exposures. And then this is what I thought was super cool. So tell me if you've heard of any of these, because I haven't. I also don't know if these are even Birmingham bands. But yeah, so this is January 13th, 2008. Disarming Arctica, Anxious Arms, Mallory Drive, Wildcat Revival, and City Lights Burn Bright. It was at Cave 9.
2: I think the first and the last, because like, I think I found it in the same way that you said that you... Well, I didn't... I think actually the Wildcats one, I think I heard that one off that playlist I was telling you about that somebody sent. And then the other ones, I think when I was like looking up old Cave 9 videos, like, yeah. I found them that way.
0: Yeah. If you haven't looked up like old Cave 9, or maybe you were around for Cave 9, like I said, it's so hard to pinpoint, like, I never know who's listening, you know? But we were not around for Cave 9, so. But I love watching old Cave 9 videos. But yeah, I haven't heard of any of these. Now I've heard of Wildcat Revival, but I really like this split. I thought it was really good. And I think it's because I do play all the time, lots of Birmingham stuff. Lots of new stuff, lots of stuff put out in the last 5 years. Lots of stuff put out in the last 10 years, even 15 years. But this is a little bit older than what I usually go for. So if you have more recommendations, suggestions, if you know about more Birmingham punk bands from forever ago, tell me, let me know. You know where to find me. You know how to contact me probably. So please, please, please, please. But yeah, I'm going to play you the whole split, side A, side B. This is two different bands. I also don't know anything about Exposures, but yeah.
1: You know if they're local or they're Birmingham?
0: I'm going to presume, I mean, I don't know. It's like, it's so hard to tell. The Wildcat one was the one that I was like really like into, but whatever. I'm going to play you the whole thing. Like I said, if you know more about this band.
1: To my glass chat. I'm just kidding.
0: Yeah, let me know because I'm really, really interested. And then after that, I'm going to play you some Tower 7. Some,
2: ooh.
0: Yeah. Yeah.
2: Ooh. Yeah.
0: Interesting.
2: Ooh, also, look up Tower of One if you haven't heard that band.
0: Oh, yeah. Oh, yeah.
1: Very good.
0: Exactly. Exactly. I'm playing a classic Tower 7 track. When I try, sometimes I'll play this whole record all the way through, but it's 28, almost 29 minutes long. So I, which is, I mean, My showers are 3 hours long. They're not. My shows are 3 hours long. Water. So I guess it's fine, but I'm just playing you one track off of that LP instead of the whole 30-minute thing. I'm playing you Delusion of Enlightenment, to be specific. But yeah, so here's the Wildcat Revival and Exposure split that I keep being ADHD about. I'm going to play it for you right now. This is old 2000s Birmingham punk rock and roll stuff.

All right, that was Tower 7. Sorry, Sloan. But cut off your conversation. That was Tower 7. Oh, that's really loud, too. All right, Birmingham, that was Tower 7. With Delusion of Enlightenment. I just played the one song instead of the entire, like, 28-9 minute LP. You're welcome. But before that, seriously, wasn't that so sick with the Wildcat revival and then the Exposures? Exposure is really good too. Like, come on, can we just, somebody please, if you know anything about these bands, let me know. Because sometimes I have pretty good luck finding out a little bit about bands, and then sometimes I have like the worst ever luck. So, but yeah, I just love that split so much. So good. Now I'm going to play for you some more Alabama, so it's technically still local music. I love Bloodstained Dusk. I'm going to play you Bringer of Ever... Yes. Yeah, yeah, exactly. I really like having you in the corner, like, hype up when I was like, yeah, hell yeah. but yeah, it's like, I just tried to ask Sloan, and then Sloan also doesn't remember. I bet Evelyn would know, and I think I've also asked Evelyn this before, but I can't remember. Sometimes I have to ask Evelyn things like 4 times before they like settle in my brain. Yeah. But God, and when they played Birmingham, because Evelyn booked that show back last October, I want to say it was a full moon too. I remember that. Oh my God, so absolutely crazy. This is off of an album released in 2001, Dirge of Death's Silence. They have a couple albums, but all of them truly solid black metal. Truly solid. Yeah. Yeah. There is a lot of that happening. So without further ado, you're going to hear some Bloodstained Dusk.

0: まいって感じで。
1: All right. That was Walker Yancey. More Birmingham local stuff for ya with the track Moon Pie off of I'm a Teenage Rice Field, which I've been loving a lot recently. Tis why you've heard several tracks from that record the last many a shows. And then I played some Interpol with the track Narc. Before that, played you some Silver Jews with the track People, played you some Elliot Smith with a question mark, and then before that was the Bloodstained Dusk with Bringer of Everlasting Damnation. It's really beautiful, the contrast in like Alabama artists. The Bloodstained Dusk next to like Walker is really funny. Like, I don't know, it's just like, I love seeing the cues. It's really funny to me. I love Alabama.
2: Actually, I'm going to try and find this one thing I wanted to actually, I think you'd like a lot. It's like it was an old workplace show I found that was like a really good R&B group.
1: Oh, please. While you're finding that, I'm going to play you guys some Little Trouble Girl by Sonic Youth. This is featuring Kim Deal. It's really good. Enjoy. And then after that, another of the Ragdoll Records demos that I have for you, because it's just so much goodness. All in one 6-minute demo. Oh my god. Walker! Holy
0: Jesus.
2: I thought we were getting shot, dude.
1: You just fucking ambushed.
0: No,
1: I just played your song. I see, that's what he does when I'm in here trying to do radio. Like, I'll be like, I just played your song on the radio. And he'd be like, like, I thought we just got shot at for a second. No, he has really little popper things.
0: Yeah.
1: See, look, they're on the ground.
0: Who sold them there?
1: No, but he will always do that when I'm really baked, and it really throws me off. Look, there he is. And he just ran off like he did. Wow, we just, I don't know if you guys heard that, but we just got assaulted.
2: They call it flashbang. Yeah.
1: Oh my god. Okay, this is Little Trouble Girl.

0: So keep up those fire tags and sick riffs. Get those throwies up while you're still young. Have an awesome fucking life. And from me to you, gabba gabba hey, hey ho, let's go. And if you have a piece of cake left over,
1: all right,
0: from the party,
1: that was
0: save me a piece.
1: From Philly.
2: Best freaking band ever.
1: April from Philly. That was the second of the Ragdoll Records tapes.
2: Ragdoll freaking records, baby. Look.
1: Yeah.
2: Gay Southern femme-fronted punk. Look them up.
1: Exactly. Exactly. Exactly. You know what's up. Those four songs that you just heard were Ask Again Later, Yes, Don't Count on It, and Most Likely. I've been listening to 8-Ball on repeat the last couple days. That alongside that Cronies demos still have
2: yes.
1: not left. Yeah.
2: Look up Cronies, look up the guys. Mm-hmm. Look, Florida, Philly. Mm-hmm. Punk, listen, Alabama punk, yeah, like your local scene, that shit's crazy, look that up.
1: But there's more outside
2: But your
1: of that.
2: Friends' bands, too, outside of the state that you live in, not, like, just people, look, let me tell you, start listening to other music.
1: Exactly, exactly.
2: So good.
1: Exactly.
2: Philly, 8-Ball is so good. The no, Cronies, really. Sweater, Lower Receiver, mm-hmm. holy F, mm-hmm. dude.
1: No, you know what's up, you know what's up. I knew you would appreciate the 8-Ball demo. Also, there's a building that I guess exploded outside. We forgot. Walker, I think, did it.
2: Walker did do it.
1: He
2: blew up.
1: And that was on air.
2: He threw the things to distract and have an alibi.
1: Yeah.
2: And then he blew up the other building.
1: Yeah, but there's...
2: Okay, I'm going to go give her a run.
1: Genuinely. All right, I'll see you later.
2: Nice talking with all you peoples.
1: Yeah.
2: Mostly Lacey, though.
1: Maybe. I'm going to get food, but hit me up for more food later, Kyle.

Yeah, Cal's trying to convince me. Yeah. Anyways, but yeah, 8Ball's really good. That whole demo is like fucking 6 minutes long, but perfection, perfection, perfection. But yeah, I mean, I play a lot of, because obviously we live in Birmingham, a lot of Birmingham and Alabama punk and stuff for you. But all these states around us as well have really cool scenes. Just like Cal was saying, Florida. I mean, Georgia's got a lot of really cool scenes. Tennessee's got a lot of really cool scenes. There's everywhere all around us cool stuff happening. You just gotta open your ears. Before that was Sonic Youth with Little Trouble Girl. And there's a line in that song that is just like so crazy to me. It's so crazy to me. I'm sorry, mother. I'd rather fight than have to lie. That's so hard. Kim Deal is also in that song as well. So now I'm gonna play for you The Pastels with The Hits Hurt. And then after that, I've got another split for you. A really cool split. It's Spaz and Brutal Truth. So some nice grind for you. Here is The Hits Hurt by The Pastels.

And that was Spaz and Brutal Truth, a split from them from 1996. So perfect, so good. Side A was Spaz, side B was Brutal Truth. That's also the sec. I've played you two splits today. The first one was the Wildcat Revival and Exposure split, and then this one. Oh, how I love some good, like, grindcore, just violency music. So good. So good. I was really into Brutal Truth in high school. Still am, though. Now I'm going to play for you, Ween. This is The Mollusk.

And that was The Naked and the Dead with Kisses Like Death. Before that was The Gun Club with The Lie. Before that was The Beatles. Of course, it was The Beatles. Of course, I Want You, She's So Heavy. Played You Ween, The Mollusk, and that other split. And yeah, now we've come to the very end of my show. I do just want to say, seriously, for real, if you know anything about the Wildcat Revival Exposures split that I played, like, please let me know, because I'm so interested in early 2000s, 90s, really any era, 70s, 80s, I don't care. I mean, even also 10 years ago, just hardcore punk and rock and roll and like just good stuff, Birmingham stuff. Let me know. I found such limited information when I was searching. So some old head, I know you've got knowledge up in your brain. I know you've seen somebody in some basement or in Cave 9 or something. You gotta let me know. But anyways, tune in. Maybe tomorrow. I don't know. I might go see this Mary Oliver documentary. To be honest, it's Sidewalk. I'll be straight. I don't know. We'll see what happens. So I may or may not. But either way, Tuesdays and Wednesdays, 1 p.m. You can find me here playing lots of music. Hope you all enjoy the rest of your day. See ya.

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3: Rocky Balboa, the Italian Style.

The Nick, Birmingham's best-kept secret, has historically brought you the best in live original music since 1982. Catch all of the touring acts as well as all your favorite locals while you're enjoying our cold beer and drink specials. And there's no having to cut your nighttime early with the Nick's private club license. The fun can last all night. So come by and spend your evenings with us at The Nick. 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

0: I'm going to tell you something that I once heard from a very, very smart woman named Kim.
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The Margaret, Birmingham's little slice of New Orleans right here on First Avenue North. A true no-gimmicks local vibes bar with some of the best drink options in town. Amazing craft cocktails, mocktails, and extensive beer and wine selection make The Margaret your perfect spot for relaxing after work or just having a nice night out with friends. Swing by tonight and say hi to the crew at The Margaret, 2113 First Avenue North.

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Nestled right in the heart of Highland Avenue, Rojo is a staple of the Barbieham community. Along with offering you the best in Tex-Mex, American cuisine, and their signature beverages, Rojo also boasts the best patio in Birmingham. So go grab yourself some fish tacos, a sangria margarita, and top the whole evening off with a world-famous chango. When you're looking for that perfect spot for that perfect evening, come see all your old friends and even make some new ones at Rojo, 2129 Highland Avenue, open Tuesday through Sunday.